you do what they told ya. Now you do what they told ya. Now you do what they told ya. Now you do what they told ya.

girls run after you. Should I run away? Should I stay and use my power?